if you want to, stare if you want to, but I got to party. I'm up in the party, I'm glad that I got you, and it's alright. 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
1: Mr. Doubleina, Mr. Bob Doubleina. 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

0: Dit is Eemland 1 Muzieknacht.
1: Regulators. 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

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And I'd file my nails so they don't hurt you. And lose those pounds. Learn about football.

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1: Oh, it's beautiful. But wait a minute, isn't this...
0: Yeah, yes it is.
1: But I thought the old lady dropped it into the ocean in the air.
0: Well, baby, I went down and got it for you.

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And I'd file my nails so they don't hurt you. And lose those pounds.

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0: 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Give me all your money.
1: This is the story of Ma Baker.

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1: Let's kick it off with something like this.

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1: Rumors spreading around in that Texas town, about the shack outside the game. And you know what I'm talking about. 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

0: My name is Nicholas Giadone Ward, and I'm here with my auntie, Eileen Rose. We're talking about blues and friends with our new friend, Bertwin. 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
1: We're good friends. 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
0: Blues and friends. That is correct.
1: Tune in and listen. This is a fun show.
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I want to